goes back to the Indians and the coming of the trains, the killing of the buffalo and the scarlet colored rain. I'm down to nothing in my pocket, but I know exactly what I've lost. But

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And the man keeps saying, are you gonna take this woman?

Hey, now, come here. I just want to talk with you, you know. I want to show you how to soothe the cue. Now, you watch. I don't have to work your feet. Just hold up your fingers. I'm going to show you now. You watch.

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Oh, come on, at least you can talk with me, you know. Oh, just let me tell you something, you know. Oh, I don't want to marry no way. Now watch.

那个，啊，我因为干不着了。Oh, I know you don't love me. You love somebody, but I just want to talk with you. That sonny boy just tell you what, yeah? Oh, that's the way you do me snub. But what?

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Maybe I'm a little too late. But I just want to show you how Susie is cute. Come on, you have to work your feet. Just hope you're fine. Look, now I'm going to teach you. Now you just watch.

Rock me, mama. Rock me slow. Rock me one time, Lord, before you go. But I want you to rock.